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1: And now, an exciting new voice in country music and a brand new Grammy winner, Kacey Musgraves.

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0: The most beautiful place in the world. A country of art, culture, and culinary delights.
1: And when we get there, there's only one place we're gonna go.

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They got West Ham leads. Flexing while we press it on the Spanish and my lexicon. I'm wearing a sombrero, even though these things are Mexican. I met a last one.

0: talking about? I'm just making words.
1: Guys, this isn't right. We've come all this way just to replicate our own culture. Like, surely we should at least broaden our horizons.
2: She's right, we're too narrow-minded. There's got to be more to Spain than British-themed pubs.
0: Hey, I know a place. Follow me.
3: To the Americans. Anything better than the British is an Irishman. Even though they are quite similar,
4: Irishman.
3: Come on, you sexy mamas. I got the Irish tapas. Got no patatas, bravas, but I got the plain patatas. From Dublin to Marbella, I've never tried paella, but I'm a lucky fella, cause I own an Irishman pub.
4: In Spain.

0: was a David Bowie song. I didn't screw it up, did I?
1: No.
0: Okay, but here's another one I could screw up.
1: What is it?
0: Am I gonna do this by myself?
1: Yeah, you should do it by yourself. Do it by yourself.
0: Okay, well, I think I'll try it in a different key. I'll try it in the normal key.
1: Yeah.
0: If it sounds bad, these people are just gonna have to wait.
1: Oh,